0: Be at 5, November Kilo Charlie, Pops Mobile. Quite a bit of rain out here in Aubrey. I don't know how you guys are doing out there in Denton, but...
1: ...04 KLF, we're just getting a little bit of rain out here.

0: Tower, KLF. No, I don't think there's an active net right now. I've been listening for about the last hour.
1: Yeah, thanks for the info. I don't want to interrupt no one, that's for sure. Those guys do a good job. K5GGC.
2: KJ5NKC, nothing severe right now, so probably don't need the net, but this evening we might be getting some severe weather, so probably wanted to start one up then.
1: How was out mowing? Watch that. Watch this front start coming in. I can tell by the way it looked, we got trouble coming.
2: Roger, the same for me. I was out there mowing. I'm thinking, man, it's hot out here. Then all of a sudden, I saw the front coming in, the temperature dropped, and I finished the front yard, but that's about it for me.
1: I live right here on the corner of 428, 2931, where that new Mexican restaurant is on the corner. It's actually on the property I live on. I mowed that for them. I was mowing the ditches out by the road. And same here. It was hot, and I was watching that the blue come in. And all of a sudden, rain, wind changed direction, and temperature dropped by 20 degrees. I was like, oh, no.

0: like we got the tail of that front. McKinney, Prosper, over to Princeton, got most of it.
1: Evening up here in Aubrey now. It was coming down pretty good there for a few minutes, though.
2: I had a pretty good vantage point of it from where I was at. I could see it was tracking to the east pretty fast. I saved us a little bit, but boy, the bottom dropped out. And I was on my little zero turn, go about 7 miles an hour. And I was a long ways from the house. K5GGC.
1: That's what you get for having all that big property out there.
2: If I owned it, that'd be different, but I don't think I could afford the taxes on it. Anyway, yeah. But I take care of it, that's one thing.

0: KJ5LLD, this is K5DC, you out there?
1: Can you pick me up on that?
0: I can hear you, but it sounds like you're overdriving something somewhere.

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0: I'm getting thunder out here in Hickory Creek, so I took, disconnected the antenna. Whenever we got lightning, I disconnect.
1: That was better, maybe a little bit further away. Mine's connected, but I've got it grounded pretty good, and it's only hooked up to this radio. If it takes it, I'll replace it. My HF's unplugged.

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2: Negative on the net. They haven't called for one because it's not severe storms. But everybody's listening in anyway. And 5FKU.

0: C5GGC, KJ5LLD. C5GGC, yeah, sounds a lot better. I was just wondering, you know, see what Saturday, in my big 5-0, am I going to get a present? I'm telling you what, I actually have been studying all week, and then I went, oh, duh, I need to find me a class today. Find me a class that I can get into in the next few days. But yeah, I am so prepared. I have been studying actually since we last talked. I've been studying hard. I haven't even been on the radio much. I've been mostly on the computer.
1: That's good. That's really all I want for my birthday, is for you to get that. But, so, as soon as my wife gets done with school, they get out, you know, here in a couple of weeks, she's going to start studying for a technician. I'm going to cram for my extra. She's going to take her tech. I'm going to try out the, I'm going to try to get my extra when she gets her tech, so. We'll see. I've been studying. It's some of the same stuff that's in the general, just more technical questions that they're not too bad. If you were an electrical engineer or whatnot. K5GGC.
0: Well, my problem is, over the last couple of years, my memory, my short-term memory is shot. Heck, my long-term memory's shot. So, you know, I'll study something, and then I'll go back to it the next day, and I'm like, you know, I was the kid. I still remember every one of my children's Social Security numbers and birthdays. I remember phone numbers from when I was 5 years old. I remember all that.

0: I cannot remember what I had for breakfast.
1: Had bacon, potato, egg, and cheese burritos from the donut shop. They were amazing.
0: Yeah, I'm telling you what, that's what's been tripping me up, especially since I got into radio, you know, because I don't need my memory to go out here and work on the car. I don't need my memory to deal with the public. I need my memory to deal with... that's just too much repetition. So, yeah, just trying to remember a lot of this stuff. A lot of this stuff I've known for years and just, yeah.

0: you were talking, it sounded like somebody was trying to break in. I said I gave it a lot of room there for anybody to come in there that wanted to talk. But I guess it wasn't. So, yeah. Hey, even if you don't pass, just knowing that you tried, I'm probably still going to do what I said I was going to do. But I think you'll pass. I got faith in you.
1: The last 5 practice tests, I passed 4 of them. So I think I'm pretty close to being ready. I got to keep this studying going.
0: At least you're getting to enjoy the being able to play with an HF radio before you get it. That way when you plop down in front of it with your license, you at least know what to do, right?
1: With that, definitely. Yeah, I messed myself up the other day, and I picked up this manual, and I'm trying to go through it, and I was like, I know I set something. I pushed something or bumped something. And come to find out, when I had set the microphone back toward the front of the radio while I was cleaning off my desk, I had bumped the menu button, and that was all it was. And I thought I had messed this radio up. I thought I had reprogrammed it or something, and all it was I had hit the menu button.
0: That radio is old school with new school combined. That's one of the first ones, kind of really. It's kind of that's why I sent that thick old manual with you. That was before I decided what I offered. I sent that with you because I knew just like I did when I played with it, I had to have it. So K5GGC. I'll get off here and monitor. It's getting pretty noisy out here in Aubrey.
1: All right, I hear you on that, brother. I'm going to say 73.3. I'm going to jump back and monitor also. The rain, just as you said, that went from nothing, not even a sprinkle, to a heavy, heavy downpour right here in Hickory Creek. So I'm going to step back, and we'll keep monitoring. KJ5, LLD.

0: 5ORC, Cap 5ORC. How you doing out there, Matt?
1: Doing good, Sam. How are you doing? Just out here, I'm going to grill some hamburgers and hot dogs.
0: All right. That sounds good. Yeah, I'm just going for a little walk. Cap 5ORC, and I'll be standing by on the side.
1: Roger that. Got a copy on that. This is 5ORC on the side.

0: This is Station 5, LFD. I'm not on 35, but I did just check the map and everything. Looks like it's backed up till you hit 407 Justin Road. All the way up till just about Swisher. So, yeah, it looks like it's shut down for a pretty good accident. That's most common around here. KJ5 LLD.
1: Yeah, I appreciate it. That's what I was afraid of. I'm stuck on 35 right before the bridge going into Denton.

Yeah, it looks like it's on the northbound side, so yeah, it looks like it's pretty gridlocked. If I find out anything else, I will jump back on. KJ5, LLD.

This is Kilo 5, Charlie Charlie Whiskey, Randall here in Denton, Texas. We're going to be starting the Digitally Speaking Net in just a few minutes, around 2 o'clock. If we have a Skywarn activation or an event like that, we will cancel the net and turn that over to the folks that that need to use the machine. Anyway, I'll see you in just a few minutes. This is Kilo 5, Charlie Charlie Whiskey, Randall in Denton, Texas.

Good afternoon. This is Kilo 5 Charlie, Charlie Whiskey. Randall here in Denton, Texas for the Digital E Speaking Net. Does anybody need to use the repeater before we start this net or have any emergency or priority traffic before we start this net? Come now with your call sign followed by your name.

Okay, so nothing heard, so I think we'll be able to get started. I am, it's the first of the month here, or close to the first of the month, and we've got a lot of ham radio club meetings still available for the month, so I thought I would probably go through and give a few announcements. But while I'm looking over that list, is there anybody out there who would like to check into the Digitally Speaking Net today and be the first person on the net while I'm looking through the list?

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I heard someone, November 5 Yankee Alpha, but I missed the last of your call. Thanks for checking in. I think you said you're checking in via All-Star. Is that a personal note, or do you have a, are you coming through a repeater somewhere?

0: N5YAI. Sorry about that. November 5, Yankee Alpha India. It's John over here in Justin. Now, I'm coming through. I'm using the repeater phone app on my iPhone. I've got the, we got a voter right here in Justin. But I thought, well, I'll just try a different mode of, getting into the network today. So I've got, iPhone here on repeater phone. And I'm logged into, W5NGU, repeater. So, that's it. John over here and Justin don't have too much, but I'm going to tune in and listen here, and then I'll be mobile here in a little bit, and I'll be listening through the repeater. So anyway, that's it for me. N5YAI.
1: Well, thanks for checking in. I'm looking at this dashboard. There's a dashboard out there that allows me to see what All-Star nodes are connected and voters being used and things like that. And sort of interesting, I didn't see your node there, and so that's why I was asking. But now once you connect it with a repeater phone, it just shows an IP address is all. So just curious about that. I was wondering how you were connected. There's about, 1, 2, 3, 4, 5, 6, about 10, 8 to 10 All-Star nodes, it looks like, are connected. So that's pretty cool. I also see one from Bear, Delaware, K3JRZ. Interesting, my sister a few years ago lived in Bear, Delaware. I never visited, but she seemed to like the area a good bit. So if you're out there from Bear, Delaware, and you want to check in, we'd love to hear from you today. This is Kilo 5, Charlie Whiskey for the Digitally Speaking Net.
2: 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Good afternoon.
1: K3JRZ, you said your name or not. I may have just missed it while I was writing down your call sign. Sunday afternoons are the worst for me. I'm always kind of tired, I think. Okay, I'll look you up on QRZ. It looks like it's Jeff. Well, Jeff, what got you into thinking about checking into this net or linking up to this net? Are you from the area, or how did you find out about us?
2: Nope, not from the area. I am friends with Prep Ham Paul and Sean, WTF Radio, and caught Sean on, I think he was doing a live stream of the net, and he got me to check in. I've been checking in for the past few weeks or so just here cleaning my house, getting ready to leave for Dayton on Tuesday morning, and just prepping my house for my house guests that will be here.
1: Well, that's cool, Jeff. Yeah, we know those guys, Prep Ham Paul. He was working on a contest with us yesterday for the QSO parties, the Canadian Prairie QSO party. So I got to talk to him a little bit. And then, of course, we all know Sean. That's cool. That's really cool. I had a thought there. It slipped my mind. But I know. You said you had checked in several times. A lot of times when I'm listening to this net, I'm listening, and I'm kind of doing things in the background as well. So I may have missed the fact that you...

0: it's almost there, and the club meetings have already happened. Well, guess what? The club meetings haven't happened yet for this month, so we may have a chance to get some. So I'm going to start at the closest club meeting and go out from there. Here is give some of the club meetings that are coming up in the next couple of weeks. If you want to check into this net, get ready. After I give these few announcements here, I'll call out for another check-in. But real quick, the Richardson Wireless Club, and usually they are connected to this net, and I don't know if I'm supposed to connect them or not, but nope, I see that they are connected. K5RWK is connected. Their meeting is tomorrow evening. Well, hold on. It says May 11th. It says May 11th, Tuesday of every month. It's either going to be tomorrow night, which is May 11th, or it's going to be Tuesday. That's at the St. Barnabas Presbyterian Church in Richardson. Standing, those guys have some really good club meetings. In fact, I am a member of that club. I don't make it over to their meetings very often, but it sort of conflicts with my other club meeting. But anyway, if you're in the area over there in Richardson or anywhere around that, you might want to check out those guys. Next up is the Lark Club meeting, which is May 12th, which is the Tuesday, and that's at 7 p.m. every month on the second Tuesday. Now, the Lark Club meets at Main Street, 6804 Main Street in the Colony. It used to be the old Blockbuster building, if you remember that. Is May 12th. So it looks like you've got Richardson Club either May 11th or Tuesday, whichever one of those days it is. Then you've got the Lark Club, which is Tuesday evening of this week. Then the next week after that, we've got the Laura Club meeting, which is May 19th. They're every third Tuesday of the month at 6:30. Now they are in a place called Thrive, and that's this is the Laura is the Louisville Amateur Radio Association, and so they meet, of course, in Louisville. So their address is 1950 S Valley Parkway in Louisville. That's at Thrive. So you'll probably find information on their website as well. I want to get through these announcements pretty quick because I know we've got some folks out there that want to check in and discuss digital modes. Or whatever we're going to talk about today. But I've got several digital modes written down here I wanted to discuss a little bit. DECARA, the Denton County Amateur Radio Association, a big club, lots of folks. Their meeting is May 25th, and that's there every fourth Monday of the month. And they're going to be in One Courthouse Drive, Denton, Texas, room 220, and that's on the third floor. Got a correction. Someone sent me a correction. The Richardson Wireless Club's meeting is on May 11th, Monday. We may just need to touch up our announcements here, but it's May 11th every Monday at 6. Wow, they're early. So you could probably leave work and get there and and not even go home. Just have a chance to go hang out with those guys. This is Kilo 5 Charlie Whiskey for the Digitally Speaking Net. My name is Randall. I'm here in Denton, Texas. I got a couple more small announcements here that I may want to read, but before we do, I have got this could be a little controversial, but I wanted to see if we could get a discussion going about the various digital modes. Now, lately we've had people calling in wanting to know about DMR. Which I always want to say, hey, DMR, if you want to go down that rabbit hole, go down it. But it can sometimes be complicated. We've got Fusion, which I love Fusion because you just push the button and you're on a repeater. And there is something cool called Texas Nexus, which links up a bunch of repeaters here in Texas. The original. original. Well, I think it's the original, so it seems like it's the oldest to me, which is D-Star. And I have never really played around much on D-Star. And so you've got those three digital modes, but then you've got kind of the newer or the king or the clear-sounding digital mode, which is All-Star. And I think what I'd like to do is just one, you know, kind of wonder today, is All-Star, is it really what we should be using? Or the other digital modes are fun. There's a lot to them. And there's things you can do with those that maybe you can't do with All-Star. But I just wonder what the benefits and the pros and cons, what people's opinions are on D-Star, DMR, and Fusion versus maybe All-Star. I like All-Star because it sounds crystal clear, like the telephone. And it just there's not a lot of static there. So be thinking about that. And then I'm going to give one more announcement and then come back for a check-in. I wanted to hit this announcement, and we're 13 minutes into the net so far, and we haven't really had gotten a conversation going. And Lee used to do this when he would leave the net years ago. I wouldn't even turn the net on for probably 20 minutes into the net because he would ramble a little bit, and it would take a while. So I've done that today. But the DFW Ham Expo in Lewisville, Texas, this is going to be at the... Well, it says the NTX Arena. I thought it's going to be at the Vista Ridge Mall. Maybe that's the name of it now. But that's Friday, June 12th, and Saturday, June 13th. And you can go to www.dfwhamexpo.com and check that out. Be a big deal. Says in 32 days, if you go to the website, 32 days, 17 hours, 45 minutes, and 45 seconds. That is kind of cool. They're counting down there. So, anyway, I've ran the clock for 14 minutes now. Let's see if we got anybody that would like to check in and discuss the DFW Ham Expo or announcements, or if they really want to jump into this topic about D-Star, DMR, Fusion, and All-Star. This is K5CCW looking for... probably the third check-in on today's net.
1: Echo Foxtrot 5, Romeo Sierra. This is Bob in Highland Village.
0: Bob right there, the Ham Expo guy. Bob, how are you doing today?
1: Doing great, Randall. Thanks for doing the net, and appreciate the heads-up on the DFW Ham Expo. I wanted to add the fact that we've got... Our prize list is growing this year because of the size of the event. Matter of fact, we've sold more tables already than we've ever had. So, and we still got room for more. But the prizes are stacking up. We're going to do a really nice mobile radio Friday, most likely a 510, to be determined. And Saturday, we're going to have the grand prizes, either another TX-10 or possibly... The Kenwood 750, if it comes out, or an Optima. We're still trying to decide on which one. We're going to make that decision next week. And a bunch of handhelds, probably FX4s or FT4s or something else. But not to mention, we've got a lot of gift certificates from ARRL, Mastamp, Ham Threads, and et cetera. So we're really looking forward to it. AF5RS, back to net.
0: AF5RS, Bob, thanks for checking in and giving that announcement. This is something that we really need to all pull together and make it a big crowd. You know, a bigger crowd seems to attract even a bigger crowd. So the more people that show up, the more tables, the more vendors, the bigger this thing will get. Bob, I know that you are, now I know this may not be your department, but are you guys getting enough volunteers to help? I know I signed up immediately when the email came out, but is the list getting filled up, or do you still need some people to help?
1: Good question, and I haven't looked at it personally. Last year we had plenty of volunteers, and I don't have the list in front of me right now. Andrew has been managing that, but I suspect we'll probably be okay.
0: great. Well, I'm sure that if he needs folks, he will start pleading and letting people know he needs help. But it's always good that we've got an audience out there. If we need any more volunteers, we go ahead and put that out. But, yeah, maybe he'll chime in a little bit later in the net and let us know. Thanks for that, Bob. Anything else for today?
1: Good point. NTX Arena is a part of Vista Mall. That's actually the old J.C. Penney's building facility. And we're going to be downstairs with our own parking lot and everything. So if you know what the old J.C. Penney's is, that's the new NT, or North Texas Arena facility.
0: Great. Well, that threw me a little bit, NTX Arena. In our announcements, we had NTX Arena, but I see on the website, it's plain there. It says NTX Arena at Vista Mall, and I've always called it Vista Ridge Mall, but most people from this area know it. We've had several other DFW Ham Expos there, a little bit smaller area, but it sounds like it's great. We're going to have a big area, 25,000 square feet, commercial vendors and dealers and all sorts of stuff. So it ought to be a great event. Now, Bob, at some Ham Fest or some Ham Expos, they have things like testing and they have maybe presentations. Is anything like that going to happen this year?
1: Yes, we'll have license testing going on and also equipment testing going on. So if you purchase something there, Mike, 85IV is going to be there doing the testing, hardware testing. And let's see, your other point was testing. And yes, we will have forums. National Weather Service has already signed up. Andrew's threatening to do one on balloons. And, the list is still growing.
0: Good to hear. Yeah, that's absolutely good to hear. Those presentations make it a lot of fun. You go and you learn some things and you meet people who are doing things in the hobby that you didn't know about. All right, Bob. Well, thanks for checking in today. You've been a regular the last several weeks, and I know you're keeping this to the front of our minds, so I appreciate that. And thanks for checking in today.
1: Pleasure. Good job, Randall. AFI and RS, be clear. Back to net.
0: This is Randall, K5CCW, back. I got confused there about the location. NTX Arena at the Vista Ridge Mall is where this is going to be. It's the old JCPenney. So get ready for that, June 12th and 13th, and we'll all have a good time. And maybe we'll get to meet up and talk to you guys as you come through. All right. Now, who else would like to jump in and check into the Digitally Speaking Net today?
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0: Two of you there, but the one starting with W. W.
2: Okay, that might be me then. WA9JAM, Jeff here in Denton, Texas, coming in to you through the All-Star as well. Thanks to John mentioning that on his phone. I, too, now have it on my phone. Back to you there, Net Control.
0: Did you just now get it on your phone after you heard John talking about it, or did you just already have that? And because it's nice when people pick up things from others.
2: No, yeah, absolutely. No, I just got it. I heard John. I was actually in my office on my computer listening on my Baofeng HT, and he said he was checking in through All-Star on his iPhone. I thought, what? So I looked it up on the App Store, and I got it on my iPhone 17 Pro Max now. So it took about 2 minutes to just sign in and get on here. I know nothing about it, but here I am. So I'd like to thank John N5YAI out there and Justin for mentioning that. And hello, John. This is great. Awesome. I guess you can sell all the towers and antennas and all the HF gear and just use your phone now. No, I love HF. It's fun. Okay, back to you, Net Control. This is Whiskey Alpha 9, Juliet Alpha Mike, Eastern Denton.
0: Right. Well, that's great, Jeff. Now, that's pretty cool. Now, I can see you. I can see your IP address there, which is kind of cool, but I can see that the node WA9JAM is out there. It looks like it stays connected for a while. So as long as your app is connected, I think that's it's going to show here. So I can see you connected. Just like if you go to allstarlink.org, you know, you can see who's all connected to the node. So that's pretty cool right there. All right. They're giving me a little flack here on the group saying that the notes were correct about the location of the ham expo. I probably read it wrong. But anyway, okay. Thanks, Jeff. Who else out there would like to check in and talk about? We've got an amazing pro here. When we talk about All Star, you can link right into All Star on your iPhone and your Android. I'm not so sure you can do that with DMR.
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0: Juliet 5,
4: Lima, Lima, Oscar.
0: For two of you, Whiskey 5, go again.
5: Whiskey 5, Sierra Tango Charlie, coming in to you on All Star through my Note Ventures what is it called? I can't even remember the name of it. It's like a hot spot, and it is an all-star device.
0: All right. Well, I guess this is Steve, I think, W5STC. Steve, so you have I think it's called a clear node or something like that, or a hotspot type device. Does that hotspot also allow you to do DMR and other digital modes, or is it just All Star?
5: It is called the clear node, and yes, it allows you to cross over to the digital modes using a regular FM signal. So it crosses over into DMR and Fusion, but YSF and FCS to the reflectors. So it is a pretty neat little device.
0: Oh, well, it sounds like you've got the best of both worlds then to have that. Man, your call sign sounds really familiar. Do you do Parks on the Air?
5: No, I have never done Parks on the Air. If you've heard me, it's either been on the 146.92 repeater or the maybe on Texas Nexus. Sometimes over on Kansas City Wide and some other rooms, but generally just the repeaters out of Denton.
0: Oh, well, I know your call sign. Steve, you and I talked on Fusion several months ago, and one of these days I was going to come meet you guys up for lunch and meet you face to face. That's how I knew I had seen your name and your call sign, so that was me. Well, thanks for jumping in and letting us know. The clear note sounds like a pretty cool device. And one more question about that, Steve. Do you have to program in a bunch of code plugs and all that in the? I mean, obviously you can't in the radio, but I guess you have to do that in the clear note.
5: No, that is the cool thing about using any hotspot, actually, because I also have an OpenSpot 4. I can go cross-mode over to DMR and don't have to do code plugs or anything. So same thing with the ClearNode, no code plugs. It's like I always say, of course, everybody has their thing, but life's too short for DMR. Unless you have a hotspot. That's my take on it anyway.
0: I have come to almost that exact same conclusion. You know, I work on a computer all day at work, the last thing I want to do is come home into my hobby and have to start keying in a bunch of stuff to try to get a radio to work. So that you know, and I got DMR to work, and it was cool for a little while. But I'll tell you what, that was a lot of work, for sure. All right, Steve. Well, look, I see Edgar, KJ5LLO. I think he tried to check in right after you. So, Steve, you got anything else for today's net? If not, I'm going to call out to, we'll let Edgar, KJ5LLO, jump in and give us his thoughts on DMR.
5: Hey, no, I'm good here. So, y'all have a great net. I'm just, we'll be listening. So back to you. This is W5STC.
0: Thanks for that, Steve. Have a good rest of your day. Edgar, KJ5LLO, you double with Steve on the last round. You want to go ahead with your traffic?
4: Yes, sir. This is KJ5LO. How are you doing today? I'm actually coming through DMR right now. I hope my audio is actually coming clear to you. Go ahead.
0: Absolutely, Edgar. I can understand you just fine. It does sound a little bit like what I would imagine, what I know DMR to sound like. It has a little bit of that, it's kind of a robotic sound. But and it changes your voice slightly. I've talked to you before, and so your voice is slightly different through DMR. But it's certainly readable, and there's no static. There's no bad, you know, stuff to have to listen through. No bacon or frying or anything like that. So Edgar, so you're one of the cool things about DMR is there's all these servers and talk groups and all that all over the place. You pretty much do what you want to do with it. But I guess there's a way that you can make analog go through DMR and go through that network.
4: Oh, yeah, that's correct. And I'm sorry about the delay. I'm actually having a 1 second delay or like 2 second delay. So if I don't actually answer right away, it's because of that, because of the cross modes. But one of the things that I did, we actually did a hub in All-Star, and we actually got DB switched to actually cross over with DMR. So I'm actually speaking to you right now from Talk Group 75065 and on the TGIF network. And I'm actually bridging every Sunday the net, so can actually people find you guys. So I just saw Todd send me a message, so I'm actually going to go ahead and send them the information so more people can know about this net. It's actually a really good net. I really love what you guys are actually doing. Plus, it's a digital net, so why not actually put one of the digital modes in the as part of the access to get to you guys. So it's pretty awesome, man. I'm actually very into the digital modes for some reason. I love computers, and I like the way how clear things sound with the digital modes. So I just kind of went in that rabbit hole, and I just kind of learned how to actually do cross links and things like that. And I don't know. We actually have talk, and I kind of like complicated stuff, but I'm actually pretty excited about this. It sounds good. To actually get the message spread for this net. And that's my 2 cents. This is Kilo Julia Sock, wingling Oscar, back to the control.
0: Great, Edgar. Well, you're sounding really good. It's cool that you could do that. I'd heard about that in the past where you could pass the traffic from one mode to another and things like that. So I remember back in the day when I used to play around with DMR and system fusion and things like that. All these things were possible. And I used to be on that TGIF network. I remember when that thing first came out. That was kind of cool. And I used to listen to all sorts of different, all-star, or regular repeater groups that were linked into that. So that's pretty cool. Well, thanks for that, Edgar. We need to hear more about this. Do you have your own server, or how do you? I've got so many questions running through my mind right now. But how do you get the All Star to then go to the DMR? Is that software, or are you running like do you have a radio over somewhere in your house that like the signal comes out of one radio and then goes and add like an All Star node and then goes into the DMR? Or is it all done with just networking and computers?
4: One of the things I actually did, I didn't do this one myself. I had to give credit to Whiskey7NCO. We've actually been reading back and forth how to do it, and we've been seeing a lot of YouTube videos and things like that. But we actually got a dedicated All-Star node, and we actually did the programming through DB Switch, and simple as that. And we were able to actually connect both at the same time and basically do the coding for it, and that's how it actually happened. So I don't think it was actually too complicated. It's just at the beginning when you don't know how to do something, you're kind of like wandering around and you're kind of like, okay, where I gotta actually move and put this information. But once you actually get it, it becomes second nature, and be easy. Also, we did cross-link with Echo Link too. You can actually do All-Star. So basically, right now, if you actually go to

0: Oh, sorry about that. I just dropped it for a second. So I actually connected Echo Link 2. So if you go to KJ5LL-L, it's actually connected to the TGF number 2 as well. And I'm actually getting another node working on it. I don't know. I just fell in the rabbit hole. It wasn't that complicated, but it's just Raspberry Pi, the DD switch, and basically getting that node dedicated for that. So we actually did it. This is KJ5LL. Back to you.
1: Hey, well, thanks for that, Edgar. And that's Edgar, KJ5LLO. I'm sure if you have questions, you can ping him by, look him up on QRZ and find him. He'd probably be okay with that. There's a lot of things you can do with this. And I remember seeing a YouTube video back in the day where a guy was trying to cross-band or cross-link modes into Yaesu System Fusion. And that one was a little harder. They actually used audio to do that. So I think his hotspot, the audio would go out of the hotspot. And then he had a USB hub that was connected to his laptop, and that would hear the audio and receive it, and somehow it would get into the Yaesu System Fusion. A lot of guys, there was some fighting and controversy about that back in the day because some of the Yaesu System Fusion rooms or the fusion rooms didn't want people cross-linking. They felt like that. I remember there being some of that. I don't know if that's an issue anymore, but back in the day, that was there was a little bit of controversy about that, and they wouldn't allow it and things like that. But anyway, well, great. Thanks for that, Edgar. That's really informative. It's nice to know that local people are doing stuff like this. All right, anything else, Edgar, before we move on?
0: No, I just want to thank you guys actually for running the net, and you guys actually do an excellent job on Sunday, so I do enjoy this. It's actually one of my favorite nets around. So keep up doing the good job, and hope everybody's actually having an excellent day. And for those mothers out there, happy Mother's Day. We're going to get together with the family and have some dinner, and enjoy your Sunday. Thanks, everybody. 7-3, this is Kilo Juliet 5, Lima Lima Oscar, back in the control. Have a great Sunday.
1: Thanks for that, Edgar. Yeah, really good. It is Mother's Day, so happy Mother's Day to all the mothers out there. I had to get up and do some chores and help my wife with a few projects. She always uses that. There's a project to be done, and so she felt like it was Mother's Day, so I had to move some things out to the garage and shuffle some stuff around. But anyway, this is Kilo 5 Charlie Whiskey. Randall here, and I live in Denton, Texas, and seems like several of the check-ins have all been Denton, Corinth, Justin, a lot of local people checking in. Anyway, who else would like to check in and jump into this discussion about the digital modes? I'm sort of throwing up a little bit of a challenge here today and said, okay, let's throw out this challenge. What are the pros and cons of DSAR, DMR, or Fusion? It sounds like Edgar's got it figured out that we can get in all of them.

0: Kilo Juliet 5, Golf Kilo Yankee, Glen. I'm located in Richardson, Texas.
1: Right, I got it that time. I think it's Glen, Kilo Juliet 5, Golf Kilo Yankee from Richardson. Hey, Glen, what have you got for today's net for us?
0: Like most of you on here, I'm using a Open Spot Pro 4 from Shark. Using it on FT5 and T70D on FT500. Works good. It's a great interface. And I'm impressed with it.
1: Well, do you jump into different digital modes with that? If you said that, I missed it. But are you using DMR or fusion? I totally missed what radio you said there. But I'm trying to determine if that was a fusion radio or not. But go ahead, Glenn, and just give us a little bit more explanation about how you're using that radio and if you're using that on digital modes.
0: Yeah, I'm using it mostly for fusion. It does have the ability to transcode DMR and something else. I don't know what else. I generally don't get on the D-Star or Star. I just stay on fusion. Quite pleased with the performance of it. Hopefully I'm getting out to you. It seems like you're breaking up or something on me on your end there, so I didn't know if you're getting it or not. Back to you.
1: It's perfectly readable now. I was sort of letting my mind wander thinking about while you were talking. I let my mind wander a little bit, and I thought you said fusion, but then I was thinking, well, maybe I misheard that. No, you're sounding great. And it's amazing that there's all these technologies now that make it where you can crossband and try different modes. It seems like we're way further along in this technology than we used to be. Have you ever done anything with D-Star, Glenn? Maybe that was the other mode that radio does.
0: No. I have not done D-Star. Not familiar with it. I haven't got into it. I do have a DMR radio that I use a lot of times. I get on the 3100, the 9100, and listen to those back and forth. But I have not ventured into All-Star or D-Star. Back to you.
1: Right. It seems like I'm hearing less and less people talk about D-Star nowadays. It used to be that we had a real strong D-Star repeater. We may still here in Denton County. I think we do. But and if there's traffic and things happening on it, I am completely unaware. But I know that there are people out there on D-Star, but it's not been something that I've ever transmitted on. I've listened to D-Star, but I've never actually transmitted and used it. I didn't check in. I listened to a net one time, and there was so much noise and static, it kind of turned me off. I don't think that was a D-Star problem. I just think it was the network. But, all right. Well, thanks for that, Glenn. Anything else for today?
0: No, I don't really have anything to add to it there. I just thank you for letting me get on here and say hello to you and give you my thoughts on it.

0: I'm sticking with Fusion. Fusion's the only way to go. Definitely the D-Star and the All-Star, that's old stuff now. Fusion is the way right now. All right, back to you, 73s, KJ5GKY.
1: I can see that for sure. This is K5CCW for the digitally speaking net. We were just talking to Glenn, and he sort of shares an opinion that I kind of share, and that's Fusion. If you're going to do digital, Fusion may be the best way to go. You know, we have this system called Texas Nexus, and I haven't looked in a while. I don't know how many repeaters are out there, but, you know, there's several repeaters all over the state of Texas, and I think there's repeaters, I think people are linked in all over. But I know that we have actual real repeaters. We have one in Denton. We have one in the Colony. We have one in Richardson. There's probably, if I had to venture, there's probably one somewhere around Grapevine, too. So, you know, around this area, you can be on the same, you'll be on different repeaters and hear the same conversation going on. I used to joke about my buddy Bentley. You know, he moved over to All-Star, not All-Star, over to Fusion. And, man, he was talking so much, I said he burned up the repeater, but it really wasn't him. It was somebody else, probably, or just got hot, but I like to joke about him, because, man, those Fusion guys got to talking one day, and they went for a while, but Fusion seems to be the way to go for me. And but if you like tinkering with things and like learning new things, the other modes certainly have that out there. Anyway, who else wants to check in to the Digitally Speaking Net this afternoon?
2: Whiskey 7 NCO, that's Whiskey 7, November, Charlie, Oscar, Gilbert from Evans, Georgia.
1: Oh, we got a foreigner on here from Evans, Georgia. Whiskey 7, November, Charlie, Oscar. It sounds, I mean, that's rare DX for this repeater. How are you doing today, Evan?
2: I'm doing great. I just saw that my friend, Kilo Juliet Fabli Manasca, put our All-Star node or talk group over to this net, so I decided to join in. How's everybody doing? But I liked the conversation, so I joined in.
1: Great, Evan. Well, are you the one that helped Edgar with that, getting everything set up and... He said somebody helped him, one of his friends. Are you the guy that helped him?
2: I guess, yes, that will be me. It's just a couple of group of us that we like to play around over the weekends or during the week. It just depends on our time availability. But, yeah, I could be one of them.
1: Great. Well, that's really cool that you guys have the DMR talk group. And he's able to link you guys in here. I remember this. I think the first time I checked into this net was probably 2017, 2018, something like that. And we didn't. I think just linking up. We weren't even thinking about linking up back then. Now we link up to multiple repeaters every weekend. We link up to repeater down at College Station. We link up to the Richardson repeater sometimes. We'll link up 220 machines, and then now we've got a guy from Bear, Delaware. We've got people from Georgia. It's pretty cool. And this is what digital allows us to do. This repeater is a main an Aries repeater. I don't know if that's the correct terminology for it, but it's a repeater that they do weather nets and things like that on. And so, this is one of our main repeaters in the county. And the fact that we can link it up on a Sunday afternoon and people all over Denton County are hearing us talk and have this discussion from all over, that's pretty cool. That's a really cool thing. Evan, anything else you want to talk to us about today?
2: Yeah, I would like to address what you asked earlier, what the pros and cons. Digital or the type of modes that people go on. I always say don't be just a ham or a GRMS, or be a communicator. So don't limiting yourself to just one type of mode. That would be the first thing I will say. Let me reset real quick. I say, you know, an advantage to All-Star. Right now I'm speaking to you through All-Star. An advantage to All-Star is that anybody could just take an analog radio and just talk digital with it. No need to create a cold plug or go to a reflector. If you know how to mess around or build your own All-Star, then you have it right there. I have a DMR radio. I have an All-Star. You know, I have an ICOM as well. You know, I have an ICOM in my truck. But I also have a Mars, you know, mod, and I'm able to do all nets, all modes on those radios because of All-Star, you know, or Hotspot, you know. It's just, it makes it easy. Like I said, I don't limit myself. I also dabble a little bit in Metastatic, which me and Edgar do a lot of. I could mesh him from Georgia to Texas on mesh, you know, on long fast. And it's just another of us just practicing in case something happened, we're able to communicate. Like I said, I mean, I enjoy the hobby. He does too, just like you're enjoying it yourself, I see, or I hear. But that's all I have to say about modes. Don't just limit yourself to one type. You never know what may happen. So this is Whiskey 7 NCO from Evans, Georgia, back to Net Control.
1: Right. Well, hey, that's pretty cool, Evan. And that's, is Evan your name or are you in Evans, Georgia? I may be calling you by the wrong name, but hey, I've got a question for you, and give us your correct name when you come back. The Metastatic devices, you mentioned long path. Is it really possible to send a message? I mean, how far can you go, or how far have you been able to go sending a message with the Metastatic?
2: Well, that's a whole other monster. My name is Gilbert. I live in Evans, Georgia. So that's, get that out of the way. When it comes to mesh, there's two types of modes that you could have it on. There is LoRa program or LoRa protocol to transmit, but that has limitations based on terrain and height and everything. So the higher you are, the further you may go. But it's only, but you're operating when it comes to LoRa, around maybe 905 megahertz. So you're not going to get but so far when it comes around to terrain. So that's what the higher the better. But it has the ability to also use, in conjunction with LoRa, it has the capability to be on MQTT server, which is the Metastatic version of the digital modes that you use the access to the internet to send further. So as long as you and your buddy are on the same server, or you have their Metastatic name programmed or saved on your radio, then you're able to reach them regardless of where they are, as long as they have both voice communication enabled, if that makes sense. Other than that, I love you them all. This is Whiskey 7 NC, back to Net Control.
3: Or WGA. A couple of comments on a couple of topics. I'll just make the one, and then I'll send it over to whoever's doing this ad hoc net. Gilbert, you got an AC hum there. It's intermittent, but it is audible. WA4WGA, Talmadge, Ohio.
1: If you want to respond to WA4WGA, you go ahead.
2: I LED lights are backed away, so hopefully I sound better now.
3: No, sir. It's on your carrier. Doing anything with your microphone's not going to change that. It's part of your carrier.
2: Roger that. I'll look into it.
3: Alrighty. Now I'll get in and out with the digital modes. D-Star. It is a narrow band mode, and it's pretty slow. The data rate is pretty slow on VHF UHF. Runs about 9600 on VHF. And I think on UHF you can get it on 128 because of the broader bandwidth that UHF channels have. And while we're on the subject of UHF channels, the main draw of DMR is that you can split one channel into two. So you can divide one channel and have an emergency net on one channel, or one half of a channel, and something else going on the other half of a channel. Or you can use the full channel for data and get a lot more speed of with the data if you use the entire bandwidth on UHF. So that's where I'm going to stop there, because I don't play with the data modes, because as I said to someone earlier, I am a white stick operator, meaning I am totally blind, so I don't play with a lot of the digital stuff. Radio timed out. So, WA4WG.
1: Ray, WA4WGA, this is Randall, K5CCW, Kilo 5 Charlie Charlie Whiskey, down here in Denton, Texas. We appreciate that that there. Now, we are having a real net. This is a real net on a real repeater. And but, you know, we've got so many nodes linked up that you, people may not realize what's happening. But just in the future, just Sunday afternoon, around 2 o'clock, we are having a real net. So just jump in with your call sign, and I'll be happy to let you come in and talk. But that's some good information there. Ray, you know, now you came into this net, so maybe I get to ask you a question. Being and you don't have to answer, but being completely blind, do you do any Morse code or anything like that, or when you're doing your radios, like what kind of things might help you in that operating your radio and being able to program them and things like that? If you want to jump in, you know, I'm just a little curious as to how what kind of tools you use and things like this. Go ahead, Ray.
3: Sorry about that. I'm on clear node, and I'm using the Simplex HT, so I wasn't aware this was a real net. This is a frequency that I chose for a clear node. Anyway, to your question, at one point in my life, I could copy CW at 30 words a minute without having to write anything down. And as far as your equipment preference, let me get a drop. As far as equipment, if it talks, I wouldn't mind having it, but this HT which is one of these Chinese rice boxes, does not talk. So in the main, when I'm doing CW, I'm copying it in my head. And as long as I'm not distracted, I can do 20 to 25 words per minute in my head. So over to you, sir, WA4WG.
1: Ray, that's pretty cool that you you have some tools there to help you. One of the reasons why I was curious is last week we were doing a Parks on the Air activation, and my radio started talking to me, and I think I had it on the mode where as I went through the menus, it was telling me what was there. So I know they have some tools there. So do you do much HF work anymore now that you do Morse code and CW? Do you get out and operate? I see you're an extra class. I looked you up on QRZ. But do you have an HF station and do many contests and things like that?
3: Oh, I wish I did. I had a low band radio at one time, and unfortunately my residential situation disallows use of low band equipment because I want to put a 40 and 75 meter antenna up, and the folks that run this residential care facility are concerned, you know, by sight line. You know, they don't want to have people say, oh, that's such an ugly piece of wire.

0: Ray, you cut out there. I was listening to your story, and then it just completely cut out. So, I don't know if you're back or not, but the last thing I heard was wire. Nobody wants to see that antenna wire in the air.
1: That's the point. But my philosophy has always been, if you don't know it's there, you don't see it. But the company that maintains this facility has taken the easy out. You cannot put up an antenna, period, end of discussion.

0: Hey, you keep dropping out on us, Ray. I appreciate your feedback there. That's interesting. You know, I can understand not letting you have an antenna. People just don't know what they don't know, and they don't want an antenna up where it might cause problems, or somebody might say that it's affecting their pacemaker or medical equipment or whatever. But anyway, Ray, thanks for checking in to today's net. You dropped out a couple of times. It's probably the node that you're connected to. So I'm going to move on unless you have anything else.
1: Oh, I'm that's my fault because I forget that I'm using an HT and it doesn't beep or anything like that. I said my normal philosophy is if you don't know to look for something, if you don't see it, it ain't there. So that's all I've got to say about that. To quote a famous television character. Have a good afternoon, sir. WA4WGA.
0: WA4WGA, this is K5CCW. Have a good rest of your day, and glad to have you on the net today. This is Kilo 5 Charlie Charlie Whiskey out here in Denton, Texas. Who else would like to check into the net today? The Digital E speaking net. Come in with your call sign followed by your name.
2: Kilo 5 Delta Tango Hotel David.
0: Kilo 5. I heard Kilo 5.
2: Kilo 5 Delta Tango Hotel David.
0: I've heard that call sign before. A few weeks or months ago, I heard you talking about your antenna on your gutters, I think. I think that was you. Or maybe not on your gutters, but the antenna looped around your house. Hey, I think it's David there. David, how are you doing today?
2: I'm doing very well, and I live, for the second time or third time, I live in an HOA community, and I have almost 10 100% stealth antennas, and it'll be more. And at some point in the future, I'll be doing a presentation on that for the Denton County Amateur Radio Association at one of their monthly meetings, and with photos and all sorts of things. Having lived in HOA many times, but also having hit towers and antennas, I appreciate the differences, and I'm having a really good time swimming upstream. So lots of other things going on ham radio-wise, too. K5DTH back to net.
0: All right, David. Well, thanks for checking in today. I guess you probably heard the last conversation with Ray there. And are you thinking what I'm thinking, that we need to maybe do a little covert antenna hanging?
2: Yeah, I just finished doing one in Grapevine. Very similar to the one I have here. To clarify what you asked me about earlier, for the last few years I've been running the rain gutter, my rain gutter on my house, which is well over 150 feet, as one of my HF antennas. I also had a turnstile in the attic, which is an MFJ octopus that can cover any of four bands, and I have six or seven different bands I can put on it. I don't even have the turnstile up anymore because I've gone to an under Eve antenna that I had AI help me design, and it turned out it far, far exceeds my expectations by any stretch. The rain gutter was working very well. This is working much better. I can't even explain. And a few days ago on Wednesday, I went and finished up one down in Grapevine for a gentleman down there. And we have him running on all the bands on his brand new FTDX-10. They work phenomenally. I've talked to upstate New York a couple times on 4 watts. Like I said, it exceeds all my expectations. So yes, the answer to your question is yes. And there are other ways to get around it. The reason I went to an under eave from the gutters is the gutters have 90-degree angles, and that creates strange radiation pattern and even can act like a shunt, shunting out other sections because of the RF eddies and other things that develop at 90-degree turns. So the under eave has no 90-degree turns. It has radiused curves instead of 90-degree turns, which doesn't eliminate the RF eddies and some of the strange skin effect things that happen on corners, but it dramatically reduces those effects. And I've seen how good the results are, and I don't mean to hog it here. K5DTH.
0: David, you know, I've heard you talk about this antenna, and you know, I'm very curious about it. Now, I like efficient antennas as well as the next guy, but I also like to be able to get on all the bands as well, if possible. And when I first moved here to Denton, I'm in an HOA, and I was very careful. I used my rain gutters, and I've made some pretty good contacts all over. Now, my rain gutters were only a small section. It was just a very small section. But what's funny is I worked probably, you know, several states around on 160 using Morse code or FT8, so... always interesting what we can do to do a stealth antenna. So I'm looking forward to your presentation. I'll be there for sure for that. David, I wanted to kind of throw out something here. So I ended up getting a 6-meter quad loop antenna a few months ago, and anyway, finally got out there and put the thing up. And I just happened to switch over to the 40-meter band and the 80-meter band. That little 6-meter cubicle quad antenna, it's pretty amazing. It just sounded, I was picking up so many signals, if you can believe that.
2: Well, a tuned antenna, people don't realize, a tuned antenna dramatically improves receive as well as transmit, but anything will receive. You know, a telescopic whip off of an old AM radio will receive, but a tuned antenna will receive dramatically better. But a 6-meter loop, you know, 6 meters is an interesting band, and that loop antenna, whether it's a Yagi quad or just a plain square horizontal loop, amazing. But the real secret is, you know, how you're connecting it, the feed point. I've seen loop antennas where they put a double veneer variable capacitor at the feed point and use it as, and this is incorrect terminology, use it as a preselector so that you can actually tune the antenna for receive. And you know, for people that are stuck, you know, inside an apartment or something like that but want to listen to the HF bands, that's one way. I'm not saying transmit, but that's one way to listen. And one of our guys here in our club over here, he's in both clubs, the Dakara and Ropes and Radio Club, he's actually working on a vertical loop that will work on the HF bands. And he's a retired broadcast engineer, and, I mean, he thinks in RF, and he's the one that helped me kind of figure out the corners on some of these antennas. So I'm excited to see what he'll come up with there. Let me reset. But a couple things I want to mention just real quick. The secret of a gutter antenna or an under-eave antenna or anything like that, and mine is an off-center. It's 160 feet on the radiating element side, and it's 33 feet on a true counterpoise. And there's other ways to do that. That's just the way I chose to do it rather than a ground. And I use a Ballen Designs dual ratio, 4-to-1, 9-to-1, un-un. And the 4-to-1 is dead nuts on for 20 and 40 meters, and the 9-to-1 gives me every HF band, every single one of them, from 160 through 6, and without using an external tuner. The internal tuner on the flex radio locks up in usually a few seconds, if that long. And then one other thing I want to mention, our club tomorrow is doing a seminar on all the different types of digital that don't require a radio or can be used in conjunction with a radio. We're going to be covering Repeater Phone and DroidStar and DV Switch and Echolink and several different things in our seminar tomorrow, because so many people here in our HOA community, that's a way they can have a base station, or they can have a mobile, or, you know, things that you wouldn't be able to have otherwise. I carry a little Android device around with me that I paid a little over $40 for, and it gets me into, you know, Yaesu Fusion and D-Star and Echolink and All-Star, and just there's no limit. It'll take me years to even explore all the paths, let alone try and use them all. Back to net, K5DTH.
0: David, that's pretty cool. I've been listening to your conversation some, and it's intriguing to me that what we can do. And, you know, it's interesting. Every antenna I've ever played around with, I've always learned something, whether it's a whip or a loop. Loop antennas have always fascinated me because they seem to do things that I wasn't expecting, especially tuning up on different bands. I just tuned up that 6-meter antenna just to see, you know, the SWR wasn't that high on 40 meters, so I just tuned it up on 40 meters and sent my WinLink email for the week on 40 meters through my 6-meter antenna. Now, I kept the wattage down. And I know you're not supposed to do that, but I was just curious to see if it would work, and it did work. And David, someone pinged me. Now, you guys out there at Ropes and Ranch Club, can anyone come to that that meeting, that radio meeting, or is it pretty much just residents of Ropes and Ranch?
2: It's meant for just residents of Ropes and Ranch. I can't wink and have you see it, though.
0: I got you. Well, one of my daughters, her friend lived over there for a time, and I know that's a pretty hard place to get into. She was over there, and she got one of the neighbors like, "What are you doing in my neighborhood?" I understand that you've got kind of a closed off place there, and I'm sure there's a good reason for that. If you want to have some privacy and have some safety, that's a good way of doing it. I wish my neighborhood was like that. Anyway, so I got what you're saying there, David. Maybe if someone showed up, they wouldn't be completely told to leave. But I had looked up your website before, and I think on the Ropes and Ranch Club website, I thought that I had seen something that said that, you know, the club is really for the members, residents of Ropes and Ranch. And you probably don't want to say too much more about it, but it seems like I had read that somewhere.
2: Yeah, our club charter, we function. How does that saying go when someone works for the president? We function at the pleasure of the HOA board, something like that. And to have all of the free things that we get, facilities and everything else, it's meant for residents. Now, we do events outside of the community twice a month. Denton County Amateur Radio Association and the Ropes and Radio Club have a radioactive lunch bunch, and once a month we have a dinner. Those events, anybody can attend, anyone from anywhere, and you know, sometimes we have 30, 40, 50 people, and sometimes we have 6. It's different every time. Our club is very open, but sometimes in our facilities we have to be a little careful, and, you know, if somebody comes in as a guest speaker, they're more than welcome. And, you know, there's where there's a will, there's a way. And I just wanted to mention one other thing since you mentioned 6 meters. On my Octopus, I can't remember the MFJ number for it, I, for a while, had 4 different 6-meter elements on it, and 4 10-meter elements, which are exactly twice the size of 6-meter elements, and I was having incredible success on the 6-meter band with it set up that way. K5DTH.
0: thanks for that, David. Yeah, that always good discussion there. And looking forward to your presentation whenever you do that at Denton County, Denton County Club. Yeah, I understand whenever you've got a, a place that it's, only certain people can go, you can't invite everybody to come to a certain meeting. So I get that. It's nice that you guys have those facilities. You know, one of the issues that some of the other clubs have is just finding a place to meet. And even breakfast, if 15 or 20 people show up for breakfast, it is overwhelming for the staff of a restaurant. I do want to come to the lunch bunch at some point, and so I plan on making one of those one of these days and getting to meet some people. But anyway, well, thanks for that, David. Anything else for today's net?
2: If anyone's going to be on the air on HF this week, Wednesday, the Robeson Radio Club is going to do our own version of Field Day, go to Field Day, get old people on the air. One of our dilemmas here, and I'm hoping to fix that with things like the seminar tomorrow, is that we've got hams that aren't on the air anymore because they live here. And it's just because they don't understand all the different ways to get on the air. And that's one of the things we're working on with our 230 members and inviting other residents to join us too. So Wednesday we're going to set up at 9:30, just like it's a normal field day. And by 11 we'll be on the air right in between the clubhouse and the restaurant on the hill overlooking the golf course. And we'll be on FT8, single sideband, and a couple of other modes. We'll have three or four HF stations set up and at least one, if not two or three VHF, UHF stations set up. And we'll be on the air from 11 a.m. till 5 p.m. So anybody that's, an HFer and wants to, chime in and chat with some of our people, most of the people talking will be members of our club that are either new, aren't licensed yet, and they'll be running on our club call sign with one of our extra class operators sitting next to them, or hams that have had their license for a long time and never been on the air, or have had their license for a long time and haven't been on the air in years, mainly HF. So we're going to be on from 11 till 5 Wednesday. And one of the reasons we're doing it Wednesday instead of June 26th, we did it on Field Day last year, and all the people got to do was say, 59 North Texas, 59 North Texas. Unless we were lucky enough to find somebody in the mishmash of Field Day that was, willing to do a little chat. So we're doing it on our own day in the middle of the week when there's plenty of people over there at the clubhouse just to get people talking, just to get people experiencing FT8. A lot of older people say they have problems hearing or they're wearing hearing aids. Well, that's where all the digital modes come in really handy, and we're trying to convey that to them. And plus, the digital modes we're going to cover tomorrow, perfect for older folks that either can't have antennas or have trouble hearing. So there you go. I have monopolized the airwaves here. Back to net control. This is K5DTH.
0: Thanks for that, Dave. We will be looking for you guys. I'll be at work, but, if I know that you guys are going to be on FT8, I can probably log into my computer during lunch or something and, catch you guys. So we plan on doing that. What's the call sign of the group, or is it going to be, individuals?
2: A few of us will be running our own call signs, but the vast majority of what's going on will be running under our club call sign, which is Kilo 5 Hotel Romeo Romeo, ham radio at Robeson Ranch, Kilo 5 Hotel Romeo Romeo, and we'll be on 20 meters a lot, and then all over from 40 through 10 in a little 6 and maybe some weak signal on 2 and 432 as well. But it's Kilo 5 Hotel Romeo Romeo, ham radio at Robeson Ranch. K5DTH.
0: Awesome. Okay, we'll be looking for you, David. Thanks for that. All right. Well, David had some good conversation, as always, for today's net. And I was thinking it might be a short net today with the weather, but we have made it all the way to 3:20. It is Mother's Day. We don't want to go too long today. But who else wants to check in to today's net and... I'm not looking for an out, so if you've got a good topic for the conversation, jump on in. This is K5CCW. If you want to check in, call now with your call sign followed by your name.
3: Kilo Juliet 5, Lima X-ray Sierra, Brandon, Plano.
0: Brandon, Kilo Juliet 5, Lima X-ray Sierra. Seems like I hear you check into this net almost every week. How's it going, Brandon?
3: Everything's going pretty good. Just got back from mom's house, you know, did our Mother's Day lunch there. Got to see a lot of the fam. That's always good. And then when I was leaving there, if anybody's on I-35, I would steer clear of 35 headed north because I didn't see what was going on, but traffic was backed up from Corinth all the way to the Main Street Bridge in Louisville. So that was northbound I-35.
0: Brandon, I always say if there's one drop of water on the road, there's going to be a wreck on I-35. Are you still out there, or are you going the other direction?
3: Well, I was headed south, so, you know, I just pointed and laughed. So, you know, that's really all you can do is just like, oh, I wish I could put, like, a sign on the top of the truck or something that could notify people of, like, hey, if you got a chance, you need to turn around and find another way. But otherwise, point left. But no, I'm home now and sitting out here in the gazebo watching the rain and playing radio.
0: That's cool. Well, you know, the problem with between Denton and Louisville is there's really not a good way to get around. You don't get to get around. You just sit there and if you try to go around, well, everybody else has the same idea, and then it's just going to be a traffic jam forever. All right, well, thanks for checking in, Brandon. I don't think you had anything else, so I'm going to move on. But if you do have something, you're welcome to check back in. Well, you know what? Wait a second. Brandon, when did you have your POTA event, Parks on the Air event? Was that last weekend?
3: No, I think it was last weekend. I think it was April 26th or 28th. A weekend before last, I think.
0: I think I turned in my log and it said May 3rd. But was it really last weekend? It seems like it was a long time ago, but I think it was just last weekend that we went out and had a good time helping you get, of course, you didn't really need help, but helping you get your, just hang out with you while you did your first activation. I think that was last weekend.
3: You're correct. I went back and looked at the pictures, and they were made. So, yeah, it was last weekend. But, no, that was a good time, and I did need help because I had tried to set up that antenna several times and tried to make HF contacts, and I could just never find anything that worked. But with everybody that was there and all the old people wisdom, you know, they bring, they were able to give me up, and I was able to activate the park. It was a beautiful day weather-wise, and just everybody that came out, it was amazing. I'd say it's in the I only really have three in my top five right now, but that's in my top five probably best ham moments so far.
0: You know, I would say the same thing, Brandon. That was a beautiful day, and the people that were out there and the fun we had, I would say that that was probably one of the top few days I've had. I've had some pretty cool days, but everything was just right. It was kind of relaxing. The weather was good. It was just a good day. The only problem I had was I did have some allergies after we left. But, I'm going to look up your call. I'm here on the Parks on the Air website. Let's see. KJ5LXS. I'm going to type your name in and see how many activations you have. Oh, one activation. There you go, Brandon. I'll see if you had done any more activations since then. All right, cool. Well, have a good rest of your day, Brandon. This is K5CCW.
3: I will do. And I was going to change my name in the signal group to, since you're the antenna master, I was going to change mine to POTA master. So just saying, thought about doing it.
0: Yeah, I like that. I would never dare do that because of Tom Bowles, KE5CW. You know, I consider myself a pretty good POTA operator, but, man, he is on a level that I'm nowhere near. So I wouldn't even try that. But you're welcome to it. Go right ahead, Brandon. All right, man. Well, have a good rest of your day.
3: Sir, you too. And thanks for running the nest. You're doing a great job. I'm clear after this. KC, what is it? KJ5 LXS.
0: Cool. Thanks, Brandon. All right. Well, if you missed out on last weekend, Bentley Parker, KC4EEL, Kilo Charlie 4 Echo Echo Lima, he did this same net from the park last week. And a few of us found out about it, and we went out there, Lake Ray Roberts, right underneath the little pavilion by the boat ramp, and Brandon got his first activation. Several other people activated from there. The wind was strong, but it was nice and cool, so it was a lot of fun. All right, who else would like to check into the Digitally Speaking Net this afternoon? Come now with your call sign followed by your name.
4: Kilo Juliet 5, November Victor Zulu. Name here is Otto.
0: Go ahead with your traffic, but give me your call sign once again. I was too slow.
4: Call sign here is Kilo Juliet 5, November Victor Zulu.
0: Hey Otto, how's it going today? Got anything for today's net?
4: Oh, not really. I'm doing fantastic, by the way. Don't got much to say. Just wanted to check in here. Haven't checked into this net for quite some time now, and I know we're trying to wrap things up, but just wanted to say hello to everyone. Thanks for running the net, and I'll be checking out here. This is Kilo Juliet 5, November Victor Zulu, going clear.
0: Thanks for checking in, Otto. I see you're up from Aubrey, around Aubrey, and glad you checked in. Well, have a good rest of your day. Anybody else want to check into the Digitally Speaking Net this afternoon?
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6: India 5, Juliet Charlie Mike, Thomas Grapevine, no traffic.
0: I got a Kilo Juliet 5, Juliet Charlie Mike, no traffic. What about Kilo Juliet 5, Kilo X-ray? Did you have anything for today's net?
5: Hey, Randall, this is Kilo Juliet 5, Kilo X-ray to Joe out in Aubrey. No, not really anything for the net. I'm actually on All-Star, and I had no idea that I could download an app, which I did about 45 minutes ago. And actually joined through All-Star. So learned something new today, so that's outstanding. But that's really all I had. Just wanted to check in and say hello. Enjoy chatting with you guys on Signal as well. As a extra operator from my test last week, I didn't score as well as you did on yours, but I did well enough to be able to change it. So anyway, Kilo Juliet 5, Kilo X-ray, back to you.
0: I knew that call sign sounded familiar. That extra exam, everybody was just giving me so much grief about passing that thing that I finally just had to do it, you know. And so I did it, and normally I don't get anywhere near 100 on any test that I ever take, but I missed one question, and that really aggravated me because it was the easiest question. I just read it wrong, so that's on me. But, hey, a pass is a pass. That's all I really care about. And, Joe, you're now an amateur extra, which is a pretty good accomplishment, I would say. How did you study for those others that are out there looking to complete the exam and take the exam? What was your study routine like?
5: As Kilo Juliet 5, Kilo X-ray. Well, yeah, I had a little bit of time because of the eye surgery that I had, but I used hamstudy.org. And I found that, studying the chapters, if you go chapter by chapter by chapter, it goes through all 100% of the questions in that chapter. And then it also gives you your aptitude for that chapter. So, I went through all of those. I also looked at W4EEY, I want to say. Had an extra class last year at the end of the year, and they do YouTube videos. It uses a different it has the same chapter heading, but going through those YouTube videos really kind of helped explain it a little bit better, in layman's terms anyway, than the book did. But yeah, it was a big, huge accomplishment for me. I've been in the hobby for about a little over a year now, and it was, something I thought about doing and went ahead and did it. And pass is a pass, so I'll take it. Back to you.
0: Good. I'm glad you did that, Joe. And the reason why I had to get it passed is because, you heard Brandon on here a few minutes ago. They were giving me grief because Brandon got his general. And they're like, Brandon's going to get to his extra before Randall. So I was like, oh, no, he's not. So I jumped on there. I just crammed for I crammed a lot. And I was so scared that I was going to fail because I had told everybody. Now, the smart thing would be for me to not tell anybody I was taking the test. I would have had a lot less pressure. But because I told everybody, I was like, if I fail, I'm going to be very embarrassed. So anyway, I just crammed and basically memorized all the questions, and that's how I passed. It's not like I really learned anything. And that's kind of a sad thing to say, but I don't feel like I learned a lot. But thanks for checking in, Joe. Anybody else want to jump into today's net? This is Kilo 5 Charlie, Charlie Whiskey. Come now with your call sign followed by your name.
7: Kilo Junior 5, Juliet Foxtrot Golf, Kelton.
0: I heard the Kilo Juliet 5 something Foxtrot Golf. You're a little bit in the noise there. I don't know if it's Shelton. I just completely missed the name there. But come again with your call sign. Let's see if we can get you in.
7: Hello, Julian. Hi, Julian. I'm a long way away. I was just trying to see if I could make it. I'm in Oklahoma, north of Gordonville.
0: For sure, Kilo Juliet 5, Juliet Foxtrot Golf. I heard you say you're in Oklahoma. I didn't catch the exact location, but you made it in. So you should be either you have good propagation or you're in Purcell, Oklahoma. Well, I don't know where you are, but Purcell, Oklahoma is where your address is. But, yeah, you got in, sir.
7: Way headed north from Gordonville. I'm trying to see if I can reach it. I almost certainly can't reach it from home, but I was hearing you guys and thought I'd try. That's all I have. Thank you
0: for checking in, Kelton. That's a pretty pretty good distance there. I'm sure you've either got some good elevation or we've got some tropospheric ducting happening. I learned that from the extra, so there's one thing I learned. All right, well, cool. Anybody else want to check into today's net? This is Kilo 5 Charlie, Charlie Whiskey for the Digital League Speaking Net. If you want to check in, come now with your call sign followed by your name.

I didn't catch that traffic there. I didn't catch any of that. Was one of the callers, was one of the callers Sean, KX7WTF, Kilo X-Ray 7, Whiskey Tango Foxtrot?

0: Nothing heard. All we got was noise out of that. I don't know who that was. I don't know if that's Sean or someone else, but that was complete, I hate to say garbage. That didn't sound very nice, but it was just complete noise. All-Star. If that's All-Star, that would be a problem. Yeah, I think that was Sean. He was out there with his handheld somewhere probably. But either too much noise or some interference in the area. Who else wants to check into today's net before we start wrapping things up? Come now with your call sign followed by your name.
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1: Copy. Hi.
0: David, what have you got for today's net? What have you been up to?
1: Working in the backyard, rebuilding the pool, and trying to do it in the rain, but... Yeah, I just wanted to let everybody know that our Denton club meeting will not be at the courthouse this month. There have been alternative plans. You'll have to check the website. But I just wanted to give you that heads up since you mentioned that in your opening comments. KF5RSX, back in control.

0: 300 or 400 foot tall tower out there. I think we're going to, there's going to be a grill out and a mobile radio showcase. 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It's just going to be a, it looks like a social event. So that's going to be on Memorial Day, by the way. Thanks for that, David. I completely missed that, although I had received the email earlier in the month.
1: Super appreciate you doing the net. I've listened along, and great net. KF5RSX, back to net, no other traffic.
0: Well, thanks for checking in, David, and that was a great announcement. Hopefully, if people show up at the courthouse, they'll see there's nobody there, and they'll figure it out. They'll go to the website and figure it out, and they're not too far apart. But thanks for checking in. You know, man, David, as good as you are on the radio, you ought to run a net one of these days. maybe we get to rope you in. I was just thinking, you know, you're good with announcements, you're good with dates. You might be a good net operator, too. And maybe you have done one before, but as far as I know, I can't remember it. But good to have you on the net today, David, and thanks for that announcement. Anybody else want to check in to the Digitally Speaking Net, come now with your call sign followed by your name. I did not hear anybody. That means that we get to close down today's net around a little after 3:30. The voters are looking good. I'm watching myself come into different voters, and everything looks good. So I'm going to go ahead and shut down this net now, and let's move on with our Sunday afternoon. This is Kilo 5 Charlie Whiskey. Going to end the Digitally Speaking Net today at 3:40 p.m. in the afternoon. Have fun and stay safe, and enjoy your Happy Mother's Day, and we'll say 73, and closing the net.
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0: John, N5YAI, you had several people heard you talk about All-Star, and they jumped on, and they're all now are using All-Star on their iPhone.
2: That repeater phone app is really good. It's a one-time charge for it, but it works great on All-Star and Echo Link. You set up your favorites. A guy out of Florida, I was down in Orlando, Florida, at Hamcation in 2024, showed me that. I didn't know they had it. You know, I had Echo Link, but I didn't say, well, you can't do All-Star on iPhone. Oh, yeah, you can. Anyway, yeah, and I love what Steve running over there. W5STC's running that clear node. That's another good item. But, boy, this is really, and then, of course, the MP3 player is a whole other ball game. That David will elaborate on those. He turned me on. I bought one of them off Amazon, $65. It does All-Star and Echo Link. Through a different means, it's a different program. I think it's called DV Switch. I may be wrong on that, but it works great. Anywho, and I had that connected to an Echo Link repeater in Dalhart. So anyway, I just said I'll use my repeater phone app there, and I've got two HDs. I could have programmed turned either one of them on. I just thought, well, I try to use all my equipment every now and then, and not let those cobwebs build up, because we don't need cobwebs, even though my phone gets plenty of use, but not the repeater phone app. So anyway, thanks again, and look forward to meeting you there on, I'll be there all 3 days. I'll be there for setup on Thursday. I'm doing a shift on Friday and Saturday at DFW, so look forward to meeting you. N5YI.
0: Right. Well, yeah, I signed up. I don't know where I'll be, but my guess is I'll be greeting people at the door or taking money for tickets or something like that. All right. Well, thanks, John, and thanks for your thanks for mentioning that. You know, sometimes someone will just mention something, and the next thing you know, a bunch of other people grab it and run with it. So it looks like we had two or three people comment that they used that app. Anyway, have a good day. I'm going to go ahead and get out of here and go do some projects for my wife. This is K5CCW, and I'll be clear.

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1: Well, good afternoon, Jeff, WA9JAM. Good to hear you in there today. And five, YI, man, how's your day going?
0: Yeah, well, if I was a duck, it'd be fabulous. I gotta turn this other radio down here. I heard you mention when you checked in that you were on the All-Star, the radio app? I forgot what I downloaded. But I'm talking to you off my phone, and I thought that was just the neatest thing. I was gonna ask you, are you going to that, what is it that Dave is putting on there tomorrow down at Ropes and Ranch? Digital, I'll look it up here. Digital workshop, that's at 10 o'clock tomorrow. John, over.
1: Affirmative. I will be there. I just look, you know, for some reason I had it in my mind and it was 11, and I looked at my kitchen calendar and it's 10. And Dave already sent me the particulars, so I will be there. I'll make sure I'm there a little early, not late. And maybe a few of us can get lunch somewhere afterwards. That'd be fun.
0: Yeah, okay. Roger. Yeah, I just set my alarm, so make sure I don't miss it. It'll take me about 35 minutes to get down there from here, so... All righty, well, we'll see you there in the morning. That ought to be interesting and fun and educational. I sure, you know, this is a new world for me, all this digital stuff, and I know I'm going to be just overwhelmed. So I probably should just bring a tape recorder and record everything because I won't be able to write the information down fast enough, you know.
1: Oh, yeah, affirmative. Yeah, I'm going to bring a spiral to take notes, and I just acquired an FT-70, and I'm going to talk to Steve about that. I'm having difficulty getting it to retain the tone for the 9.2 repeater. I've got my frequencies programmed in, but the only one I have a tone on is 9.2, and every time I switch it off over to a different frequency, then back to 9.2, the tone's gone. I have to... For some reason, I'm sure it's operator error, but Steve's got one, so I'm going to see if he'll Elmer me and get that tone in there, 110.9 for this repeater. Anyway, I picked that up, man. I don't know if you heard about it, but I was at the Park Panhandle Amateur Radio Club Swamp Fest on the first Saturday of May in Amarillo, Texas, and I picked up a Yaesu FT-70 in the box. Now, it's used, but it was in the box. I left it in it for $50. Couldn't believe it. The only thing I didn't get with it was the wall wart. I've got the drop-in charger, but my wall wart for my FT-5 actually fits that same charger. So I just alternate the wall wart between the two chargers. They're different batteries, so they're different chargers. But, yeah, it works. I love that little radio. Man, it's just, I want to say it's indestructible. Now, I'll probably prove that wrong, but... It is in a tough case that is just really, and the speaker on it is supreme. So, anyway, I picked that up two Saturdays ago in Amarillo, or last Saturday. I guess it was actually last Saturday in Amarillo. So, a week ago. So, anyway, I'm mobile eastbound here on 114. I'm heading over to the gym for a couple hours in South Lake. We're getting some light sprinkles, currently 70 degrees. Roads are still dry. I think we got more precip moving in. So, a nice wet evening, keeping those temperatures down. Man, we had 92, 93 yesterday, so I'm enjoying this 70 degrees today.
2: Roger that. I switched over to my HT here. It was really nice here. I was out in the sun all day, you know, working and doing stuff and in the pool, and now I got clothes on. Quite the change in the weather. But, I don't know if you got my phone number. If you can send me a picture of the the wall wart end that you need for that thing, because I got a bunch of those, different ones, and I might have one. I could bring it tomorrow for you if you need.

0: copy that. I'll get Dave. I know you're in that text group, so I'll get Dave to tell me which number is yours. I don't have your number saved, so and I will text you a picture of that. It'll be this evening when I get back home. But I'll do that. Anyway, sounds good. I appreciate it. All right. Well, look forward to seeing you in the morning for sure. And I'm looking forward to visiting the Double R compound, Ropes and Ranch. Everyone I've met from Ropes and Ranch has just been great people. Thanks to Dave for spreading the love into that community of ham radio. And his drive to build up the community of ham radio operators in that community. So it's really great. And I remember our first get-together at Outlaw Burger and Barbecue there in Justin. I guess that was, I don't know, a year and a half, 2 years ago. And, what it's turned into is amazing. And a lot of them are members of Dakara, too. And, and sometimes when I'm home on Sunday nights, I check in on their net. Even in Colorado, they have an all-star connection. Tonight, I think I'll be in a meeting at 7 o'clock, so I probably won't get to check in on their net tonight. But I'll get your number from Dave, and I will talk to you later there. Jeff, take care and have a great one. I can't believe it. Here it is, May 10th. It's 70 degrees in Papua. I love it.
1: Hey, John, roger that. All right, safe travels there, and don't work out too hard and strain yourself. See you in the morning, 7 trees for now. I'll be listening now. I'm here. N5YI, WA9JM on a mobile, a portable in the backyard, Denton, Texas.
0: Sounds good. I've got your number now. Dave shot it to me. Thank you, Dave, and I'm going to just shoot you a text with my number when I get stationary up here, and then I'll send you, when I get home, it might be 8:15, 8:30, I don't know, I'll shoot you a picture of that thing. Anywho, and then in the morning, I've got a note to be in bed tonight by 11 o'clock where I get up in the morning and have my coffee and a light breakfast, and then get over there and get on time. I'm probably only 15 minutes from that location myself, but, I am sometimes in the morning. Some mornings I want to get up, some I don't. But if I go to bed early enough, I'll get up. Anyway, so looking forward to this, I'm sure, tomorrow. In 5 hours, I'll be monitoring here for a few more minutes.
1: Copy that. And thanks, Dave, if you're listening. K5GTH, they're passing that number along. All right, John, we'll catch you later. WA9JAM on the HT on the back porch watching the steady rain.
2: I was worried about you, Jeff. I hadn't heard you in so long. K5DTH.

0: Oh, well, thanks, Dave. I'm glad that somebody's worried about me out there. Yeah, I just, I'm Watergating a lot of the times. I've always got the radio on in the car, but, you know, driving passengers and stuff, so I'll hit the mute button on the microphone while I've got people in the car, you know, just so it ain't disturbing everybody. Most of the time they're on their phones anyway, or playing games or what have you, but yeah, I'm usually Watergating there, over.
1: Just been a while, and then I sent you a text and I got a canned message in return saying, I'm busy. It said a lot more than that, but I thought that was funny how you had that all laid out. Pretty cool, though. Lets people know you're not coming right back to them, and business is business. My youngest daughter is just in the process of changing jobs, and at her new job, when you arrive at work, they take your phone and lock it away until you leave. So, oh, different world. All right, I'm working on a part of the presentation for tomorrow, so I'm back out of here, K5DTH.
0: Hi, Roger. Yeah, I put it in driving mode. I set it on my watch, you know, driving mode, so that way any phone calls go to voicemail and text messages, they get that automatic reply that I'll see their message when I get to where I'm going. Because I'm driving. So, yeah, I heard you a couple times chime in on the radio yesterday, I believe. I think I heard you twice. I didn't have time to get back to you. Well, actually, I did holler back, but you didn't come back to me. So you must have went somewhere or went in someplace. But it took me a few minutes, you know, to give you a holler once I got to where I was going. So, okay, I get back to your speech there. And we'll catch you tomorrow morning, David. K5DTH, WA9JM.
2: K5DTH, W5STC.
1: Sir, go right ahead, Steve.
2: Well, it just so happens I'm sitting here putting a PowerPoint together myself, so I suppose you're going to have a computer and a screen and everything, so I can just bring a thumb drive with the PowerPoint presentation on it.
1: Just one catch. I'm still on PPT PowerPoint, not on PPTX. So if you could save it as a PPT, that'd be great. I'm making up several slides that cover the different modes for DroidStar, you know, explaining what they are, all of them. But yeah, if you've got something, you can just bring it on a thumb drive, and just please make sure you can save it as Office, I think it's called Office 97 to 2003 or 2007 or something like that, where it saves it in the non-encrypted mode, PPT.
2: Yeah, I'm pretty sure I can do that, and in fact, mine may be old enough that that's what it is anyway, but, so you're doing the different modes. I thought that's what you wanted me to do, because basically the Star does all the modes, and that's what I'm doing is putting together all the modes and then the different devices and which mode will do and that sort of.
1: Yeah, I'm just doing a summary of what the modes are. I'm more interested in your take on it because you've operated so many of those modes. So yours takes precedence over anything we've got here. This, you know, Bill's going to start out with repeater phone, and then you're going to take over, and I'm going to finish up what isn't covered, you know. And, you know, feel free to talk about the others you've used. You know, Bill's going to focus on repeater phone, but and I've got a long history with Echolink and DV switch. So, I mean, I'm going to let you guys go, and then I'll just kind of fill in the gaps. So go for it, you know. And that would be great if yours is old like mine. I bought several licenses for an older version, and I just don't want to buy the new licenses or use the free version that's loaded with advertising.
2: The DB switch, Droid Star, I'll leave that stuff out of my presentation since you're going to cover that. I'll touch on the hotspots and the RF Shark and the M1E and forth and so on. And then, of course, the different modes and what makes them different and the pros and cons of each one. That's kind of the way my presentation is headed right now, so hopefully that'll work out okay.
1: That's absolutely perfect, Steve. With your experience, you know, running P17 and NXDN and things like that, that's really what I'm looking for. I mean, I can explain it all day long, but you can talk about actually doing it, and that's what's critical. You know, I didn't even realize it's exactly 1 year ago that we did this presentation before, and everyone kind of stared at us with a blank stare drooling. And, you know, last month when we were doing our field day trial run, somehow or another the topic came up, and I was mobbed. You know, what's happening is more and more people are kind of, well, what else can I do? How else can I get on there? You know, like we had, I think you know this, we've had people check in from New Zealand, Australia, the other day from Nice, France, and Italy, on our repeater because of, you know, these different apps and modes and things like that. And suddenly now the light bulbs are starting to pop over their heads, if you know what I mean, K5DTH.
2: Okay, well, I'm going to get back to trying to finish this up, and I will see you in the morning. I figured I'd be there about 9:30. Is that about right?
1: That'll work just perfect. I usually get there at 8, but since we're getting a late start tomorrow, I'm going to get there somewhere around 9, maybe just a little before that, make sure the projectors are working and, you know, all the cables and connections are ready to go. And we'll have two laptops there, at least two, maybe three. So one way or another, we'll get you on the air. They supply a laptop, but I'm not sure that it has Office on it, but my laptop will. And I bet Bill's will, too. So we'll get you on the air one way or the other. And I appreciate you doing this. And John was saying something about lunch. I can buy you gentlemen lunch over next door. We might even buy that bum Jeff lunch, K5DTH.
2: Okay, well, one thing about it, if John goes, he's going to give it a review, so... He is the restaurant review guy, and he always tells you what he had and what was so good, and he'll find something good about every place he goes. That's what I like about when he puts that stuff on Facebook and stuff. So he finds the good in it. So, okay, well, I'll let you go for now, and talk to you in the morning. K5DTH, W5STC, Northwest Denton County.
1: As always, Steve, see you in the morning. K5DTH, Southwest Denton County.

0: N5YI with a quick weather update. It's pouring down. I'm parked here at 24 Hour Fitness in South Lake, Kimball, and 114, or actually, it's not Kimball, it's Nolan and 114, and just a little bit east of Kimball, and I'm waiting on a break to make a run for the door. So, 66 degrees, kids. I mean, you didn't hear me. I didn't say 86. 66 here on May 10th. I love it. N5YI. I know we're in for a... It ain't going to be long, but it's going to change. But, ooh, what a great day. See you guys in the morning. N5YI.
1: For bringing this weather back with you, John. I just hope the snow didn't follow you, too. K5BTH.
0: Snow didn't make it that far south, but you know, Wednesday night, I went to midget wrestling there in Crum, Texas at the 156 Ice House, and I mean, there were people out there wrapped up in blankets. Not the wrestlers, but there were patrons, and it was chilly, and I found myself back over at my 4Runner layering up. I didn't have a layer for my legs, but I had another layer for my, I had a hoodie. I said, oh my, I think I'm going to need that thing. It got a little chilly because the matches didn't get going until about 8:25, went till 10 o'clock Wednesday night. And by the way, my buddy in Dalhart got a light dusting of snow that night, that evening. So the snow did make it down. There was record snowfalls in Denver area, the Denver metropolitan area. Woodland Park got a little bit, wasn't too much. And then that Thursday before, we had got about 6 inches in Woodland Park. And, you know, I drove back here on Friday, actually, and then that in the Amarillo, went to the Ham Fest, drove here on Saturday. And it was just past Wednesday when we got to Dalhart. I just talked to James a little bit ago. He got a lot dusting up there. But he said even today, it's, I think he said it was around 50 degrees there right now. So, yeah, nice, cool tip. But anyway, we're getting plenty of rain, thank goodness. The ground is going to be good and soaked. So, anywho, I think I'm going to wait a minute. I'm in no hurry to get in here, but I'll make a run. I've got a close parking spot. I'm just, well, there's no need in really getting soaked because it is a soaking rain right now. So, I'll stay tuned and wait for my opportunity to make a run for the door. 7-3, guys. N5YI.

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1: AI5GC, this is Kilo Julia 5, Bravo Papa Bravo. I guess you saw me.
0: Roger, roger. Mom thought she just saw you drive past the house.
1: Frankie didn't answer me which house she was at, so I figured I'd start there first. I didn't see your car, so I guess she's at home.
0: She went home about 11 o'clock.
1: Okay, well, I'm taking an HT. Figure I'll give her the best possible chance at enjoyment. What comes of it, comes of it.
0: That. Well, while you're trying to chase her down, you might as well get the title for the car back. Joe was supposed to bring that, but as you know, he didn't come.
1: Yeah, it won't do us a lot of good until we get the letters from the court, and Karen will have her probate hearing on Friday, so I expect it'll be a couple of weeks before we get those probate letters back. Kilo Julia 5, Bravo Papa Bravo.
0: Roger that. I'm not going to be going to the USO tomorrow, but I do plan to go to the airport and escort Frank to the gate.
1: I would very much appreciate that. Let us know if you want us around on Thursday. We're at your beck and call.
0: I don't think that will be necessary. I check in at 8:30, surgery starts at 10:30, come home the same day. I don't think it's necessary for anybody to come out unless there's some sort of complications, and I stay in the hospital for a while.
1: Roger that, but we're still going to offer.
0: Roger, roger. A lot of people are.
1: Very good. Well, you've got our numbers. Give Mom a hug for us. Kilo Chili 5, Bravo Papa Bravo.
0: Did you text her Happy Mother's Day?
1: Not yet. I've barely had 2 minutes, but it's next up on my list.
0: This is supposed to be the weekend. You're not supposed to be working.
1: It's one thing after another since 7 o'clock this morning. Unfortunately not, well, I guess unfortunately not very much of it pays.
0: Well, imagine like in your business, like when I was working, weather moves in and there are problems. I better let you get back to what you're doing. AI5GC73.
1: 73, Kilo Juliet 5, Bravo Papa Bravo Mobile.